0: Ah, Baker, put your hands in the air. Give me all your money.
1: This is the story of my baker and me

But when his drinking and lusting and his hunger for power became known to more and more people, the demands to do something about

people. Some of them have run away to the hills and have no shelter. No food. No one knows where they are. Hear me, my chief. I am